0: 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Now, it's B-Dub's Breakdown.
1: Lainey Wilson dropped a video for phone, keys, wallet, and apparently the fourth thing on that checklist should have been head. She's literally decapitated in the video. At one point, headless Lainey is chasing her own head down a hill and into a pond, which is either hilarious or the beginning of a country music horror franchise nobody asked for. Fans are split on it. Some think it's hysterical. I'm in that camp. Others are basically, yeah, I don't need Lainey Wilson's detached head staring into my soul today. And John Mayer plays guitar in the song but doesn't appear in the video. Probably saw the treatment and said, you know what? I'm good. That's your breakdown.
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9: From the Rappahannock Electric Cooperative Weather Center. Lows dip down to about 59, with fog in spots tonight under clear skies. Highs level off around 83 tomorrow. Mainly sunny skies develop with fog in spots early. Mainly cloudy skies expected tomorrow night. Lows level off around 63. Mainly sunny and dry Thursday and Friday, with highs in the upper 80s. Currently 69.
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0: B-Dub, Kenny Chesney on the show. New album's called Silver Sands Marina, available everywhere. What can you do on an album like this that maybe you couldn't or would not have done, say, 10 albums ago?
1: Oh, I don't know. I think the more you do and the more songs you record, and you get to a certain place in your life also where you're just allowed a certain amount of freedom, right? Mm-hmm. And plus, I own my own record label, so I can cut what I want.
0: It's a different perspective these days, right?
1: That's a much different thing than 10 years ago.
0: Is it more freeing, more challenging, a little bit of both?
1: It's not challenging at all.
0: Okay.
1: No. I mean, look, making a record is very challenging. Don't get me wrong. But with this record, everyone's different. Every creative process for a record is different than the previous one. For this one, I was afforded the luxury of time. You know, what a gift. Like, I started making some of this record like 3 years ago. You know, I didn't know where it was going. And then we did Sphere first year. I wrote a book, put it out, did Sphere second year. And now all of a sudden, here we are. And I was making this record in the middle of all that, but which was great because I wasn't just recording a record with the songs available for one specific period of time. So that's different because usually you're kind of on a treadmill of having to, you have a successful record and then the label wants one in another 18 months.
0: Right.
1: Right. And so that's not my life anymore. And I'm very thankful
0: for
1: that.
0: You get time to breathe,
1: Yeah. So and I've been a busy boy since, the last 3 years. So if I had someone telling me I had to have a record done at a specific time, it wouldn't have worked.
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B-Dub, don't get discouraged if you hit a speed bump. 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
2: 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Lows dip down to about 59 with fog in spots tonight under clear skies. Highs level off around 83 tomorrow. Mainly sunny skies develop with fog in spots early. Mainly cloudy skies expected tomorrow night. Lows level off around 63. Mainly sunny and dry Thursday and Friday with highs in the upper 80s. Currently it's 67 degrees.
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0: You thought the music we played in the last few hours was great. 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

0: 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I'm over here trying to figure out if you're turning left, changing lanes, or just slowly drifting into my insurance deductible. And there are actually people who say turn signals are stupid. You know what's stupid? Making the rest of us play, where's this Subaru going at 70 miles an hour? Use the blinker. It's literally your car's easiest feature.
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More with Kenny Chesney on the show tomorrow, celebrating the release of his new album, Silver Sands Marina, just dropped last Friday. It's amazing. It's Kenny Chesney. What more do you need to say?

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2: Well, the video's out to this song, and it's got some fans feeling a little mixed about Lainey's head not being attached to her body. There's even a scene where she's chasing her head with her headless body. Actually, kind of funny if you ask me. John Mayer on this one, guitar, phone.

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11: From the Rappahannock Electric Cooperative Weather Center. Lulls of low around 59, with fog tonight under partly cloudy skies. A blend of clouds and sun, with fog in spots early tomorrow. Highs around 83. Mainly cloudy skies tomorrow night. Lows dip down to about 63. Mainly clear and dry Thursday and Friday, with highs in the upper 80s. currently 63.
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So people that are hooked on vapes are trying a new way to quit vaping by smoking cigarettes. 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

0: 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When it's me and God in a fishing pole.
1: King George, glad to have you along for the ride. 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
1: A guy went viral after yelling across the parking garage to Ella Langley, asking how many TikTok likes he'd need to take her on a date. Ella said there's not enough in the world. My guy, that was not a scavenger hunt clue. Ella later said she was joking, but added it takes more than TikTok likes. So apparently he heard try harder because he came back with a shopping cart full of flowers, asking if that was enough or if he could at least get a hug at her concert. Buddy, like, no, you shot your shot. She blocked it into the third row. Take the L. And calling yourself an Ella fella forever while pushing 200 flowers through a grocery store isn't romantic. That's how you end up being referred to as the suspect in the second half of the story.
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5: From the Rappahannock Electric Cooperative Weather Center. Mainly clear skies and foggy overnight, lows around 59. Sunshine mixed with clouds at times, with fog in spots early Wednesday, daytime highs approaching 83. Mainly cloudy skies Wednesday night, lows dip down to about 63. Lots of sunshine and dry Thursday and Friday, with highs in the upper 80s. Currently, it's 61 degrees.
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If there's anything I can do for you, let me know at B-Dub Radio. Otherwise, I will talk to you again tomorrow as we continue our conversation with Kenny Chesney. Have a great night.

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6: From the Rappahannock Electric Cooperative Weather Center. Lows of low around 59. Fog in spots overnight under partly cloudy skies. A mix of clouds and sun with fog at times early Wednesday. Daytime highs approaching 83. Lows dip down to about 63. Wednesday night, mainly cloudy skies. Dry Thursday and Friday under mainly clear skies with highs in the upper 80s. Currently, it's 60 degrees.
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2: From the Rappahannock Electric Cooperative Weather Center. Lows of low around 59. Fog and spots overnight under partly cloudy skies. A mix of clouds and sun with fog at times early Wednesday. Daytime highs approaching 83. Lows dip down to about 63. Wednesday night, mainly cloudy skies. Dry Thursday and Friday under mainly clear skies with highs in the upper 80s. Currently, it's 60 degrees.
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5: From the Rappahannock Electric Cooperative Weather Center. Lows of low around 59, fog and spots overnight under partly cloudy skies. Sunshine mixed with clouds at times, with fog and spots early Wednesday, daytime highs approaching 83. Lows around 63, Wednesday night, mainly cloudy. Lots of sunshine and dry Thursday and Friday, with highs in the upper 80s. Right now, 58.
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6: From the Rappahannock Electric Cooperative Weather Center. Lows dip down to about 58. Fog and spots overnight under partly cloudy skies. A blend of clouds and sun with fog at times early Wednesday. Highs around 83. Lows level off around 63. Wednesday night, mainly cloudy skies expected. Mainly sunny skies and dry Thursday and Friday with highs in the upper 80s. Currently, it's 58 degrees.
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1: From the Rappahannock Electric Cooperative Weather Center. Lows level off around 58, fog in spots, overnight under partly cloudy skies. Highs level off around 82, Wednesday, sunshine, mixed with clouds with fog at times early. Lows around 62, Wednesday night, partly cloudy. Lots of sunshine and dry, Thursday and Friday, with highs in the upper 80s. Currently, it's 57 degrees.
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3: 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Traffic's okay out of Fredericksburg and even North Stafford. The rest of the ride to Springfield, it's okay. Construction on 234 at Four Seasons slows you down, but completely shut down is 28 in Chantilly before you get to 50 for a crash. I'm Allie Oakley with WFLS Traffic.
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3: 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Northbound 95. Traffic's okay out of Fredericksburg and even North Stafford. It looks pretty good. It's going to slow down when you get to Dale City. New accident there. 234 and Four Seasons. That's road work slowing you down. 28 shut down. 28 is closed. Chantilly at Route 50 for a crash. I'm Allie Oakley with the WFLS.
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3: 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It's not bad. Traffic is going to be heavy when you get to Dale City to cross the Occoquan. The rest of the ride to 395 is good. They just reopened 28 in Chantilly. There was an accident north of Willard Road closer to 50. You're still going to be delayed back to 66. I'm Allie Oakley with WFLS traffic.
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11: 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Sunshine mixed with clouds with fog at times early today, with daytime highs approaching 82. Partly cloudy skies again tonight, lows level off around 62. Tomorrow, highs level off around 87. Upper 80s Friday, much cooler Saturday with highs in the mid-70s and scattered showers. Right now, it's 56 degrees.
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15: 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It is Ian hanging out on 93.3 WFLS. And I know a lot of people like to joke about that song with Green Day and Wake Me Up When September Ends right around this time of year, but it hits a little different if you actually know what that song is about. He wrote that song about his dad who died. And with yesterday being my dad's birthday, and I did lose him almost 9 years ago, yeah, that kind of hits a little bit different right there. But all right, now that I've bummed everybody out to start off the morning, our show and tell presented by Kalahari Resorts and Conventions today is talking about personal rules that you would never break. Do you have anything like that? For me, it's probably something simple, like always leave things better than you find them, which might sound like this big grand thing overall, but it can be really simple things. Like if you see a shopping cart that hasn't been putting away in the parking lot, yeah, go ahead and return it since it's right there. You don't want it to hit somebody's car. So, you know, it's little things like that, or it can be big things like really improving things. 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It's 540-370-WFLS.
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17: 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On the northbound side of 95 out of Fredericksburg, not bad. Traffic slows at 610. There was an accident at Quantico, but they got it off to the side. You're going to slow when you get to Dale City to the Occoquan. And northbound 28 at 50, that crash has been moved out of the roadway. Still seeing big delays past McLaren Road with all that traffic scooching north. I'm Allie Oakley with the WFLS traffic.
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0: Ella Langley and Morgan Wallen on 93.3 WFLS. And with our show and tell presented by Kalahari Resorts and Conventions, talking about personal rules that you would never break. I heard from a few of you on this, and you guys have got some good ones. As example, Steve texted me and said, never do anything that you aren't willing to explain to the paramedics. Yeah, that's a good rule right there. Will said, if you hold other people to a certain standard, then you'd better hold yourself to that same standard. Yeah, I think that's a really good philosophy, if not a rule right there. Stacy says, if you're not sure exactly what's the best way to deal with somebody, err on the side of kindness. And that's actually something I learned from a coworker a long time ago, is that it never hurts to kill people with kindness right there. But what about you? What would you say is a personal rule that you will never break? You can text it into me at 540-370-9357, 540-370-WFLS. But, you know, yesterday was National Coffee Day, and there were all kinds of places that had some pretty good deals, if not flat out giving you some free coffee. But I don't think any of them beat the deal we had yesterday. In fact, we have it all week long with your opportunity to get a $25 gift certificate to Black Rifle Coffee Company. And I've got it for you right now if you're caller number 9. 540-370-9357. It's 540-370-WFLS.
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2: 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Jammed when you get to Dale Boulevard to the Occoquan. The rest of the ride to Springfield is going to be just fine. There's a crash on the Fairfax County Parkway, Burke Center Parkway. The crash 28, Chantilly out of the way. All that traffic slid further north up toward the toll road with a new incident. I'm Allie Oakley with WFLS Traffic.
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0: WFLS. Good morning. Who's this?
1: This is Sheila.
0: Sheila, what's going on today?
1: Just headed to work.
0: Is it going to be a good day at work? Are you dreading it?
1: No, it's always a good day.
0: Well, that's good. I hope that's something you really enjoy.
1: Positive.
0: Always got to focus on the positives, right?
1: Yes, absolutely.
0: Well, here's a positive for you. You're caller number 9, Sheila.
1: Yay, that's awesome.
0: Yeah, I got that $25 gift certificate to Black Rifle Coffee Company. Have you ever been there before?
1: Nope, but this will be my first time.
0: If you enjoy coffee, I hear nothing but good things for them. And I've had some of their iced coffee, like, in a can before, and it's pretty good. So I think you'll enjoy it.
1: Yay, thank you so much.
0: You're so welcome. And of course, still got a couple more opportunities for you to get hooked up with that $25 gift certificate to Black Rifle Coffee Company coming up throughout the rest of the week, tomorrow and on Friday. But have you seen what's going viral right now where people are actually mourning the loss of the Hot Pockets crisping sleeve?
2: I know we're in an economic crisis right now because I just got a thing of Hot Pockets. Like, they don't even come with the pocket anymore. Just with the hot. You can't even afford the pocket. Like, you just have to raw dog it in the microwave.
0: So the internet is just mourning this loss. But here's the thing. This has actually been gone for a few years now. Did you notice that it was gone? Because I sure didn't, but I also don't buy Hot Pockets regularly. In fact, I'm pretty sure if I were to buy Hot Pockets, I wouldn't have even noticed that that wasn't there anymore.
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4: 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Then you're going to slow before Dale Boulevard. And from there, it is off and on into Springfield on the Fairfax County Parkway, Burke Center Parkway crash. 66 getting heavy out of Manassas. After that, to the Beltway, traffic looks pretty good. On the bypass near Wellington Road crash, I'm Allie Oakley with WFLS traffic.
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9: From the Rappahannock Electric Cooperative Weather Center. Sunshine mixed with clouds with fog at times early today with daytime highs approaching 82. Partly cloudy skies again tonight. Lows level off around 62. Tomorrow, highs level off around 87. Upper 80s Friday, much cooler Saturday with highs in the mid-70s and scattered showers. Right now, it's 57 degrees.
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0: Combs on 93.3 WFLS. And here's the thing. I know I'm not the best parent in the world. I'm okay. You know, my daughter every once in a while, like, especially like right after she, you know, will say something like, "You're not my best friend anymore." 5 minutes later, she goes, "You're the sweetest daddy in the whole entire world." I'm like, oh, weird. Toddler logic right there. But seeing things like this, though, not only does it make me just go, oh my, you know, this is kind of like an oh my Wednesday story for you, but it also makes me realize I'm definitely not the worst parent in the world. Just take a listen to what this lady's being accused of.
1: You cannot make this up. Says she went on a cruise and left her children home alone,
2: including a 2-month-old baby.
1: She's going to drop them off at the mother's house, but never did. These poor kids were up and were home alone for 3 days.
3: If you would agree to supervised visitation.
1: I don't think I want to do that. Who leaves the kids, poor little
3: Judge,
1: kids alone?
3: An allegation at this time?
1: To go on a cruise.
3: Judge, at this time, it's only an allegation. She denies the allegation.
1: They arrested her disembarking from the cruise ship.
0: I love the judge. Like, what do you mean it's only an accusation? She says she was arrested as she disembarked from this cruise. How do you just forget your kids, especially a 2-month-old? And they said that she was going to take them to her mom's house. I'm sure you had your phone, like, and I get it, like, once you're out to sea, you probably lost service. But at the same time, once you're at the ship and getting on the cruise ship, maybe call your mom and say, "Hey, didn't get a chance to swing by. Can you go grab the kids from my house? I'm about to step off into the ocean." Like, what was going through this lady's head?
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0: and Scott on 93.3 WFLS. And for our show and tell this morning, presented by Kalahari Resorts and Conventions, wanting to know what's a personal rule that you will never break. DJ texted and said that as a supervisor, he always tells his crew that he will never ask them to do anything that he's not willing to get out and do himself. For any kind of leadership role, that's a great philosophy to have. Samantha says if you buy something new, something old has to leave the house, one in, one out. It's the only thing keeping my closet from swallowing me whole. Sounds like you need to do a little bit of a purge right there, Samantha. Maybe refer to that conversation we were having yesterday about if it got poop on it, would you want to keep it or would you clean it? Elena texted and said, never send a message in anger, especially in writing. Type it out, read it, delete it. You can't take it back after you send it. Those are all pretty good rules right there. But what about you? What would you say is a personal rule that you will never break? You can call or text it into us at 540-370-9357. It's 540-370-WFLS.
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2: 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On the northbound side of 95, traffic is going to slow Stafford Airport to a crash. That is just before you get to 610 in Stafford. And then after that, you've got a crash that is going to be at the Prince William Parkway with delays coming up before Dale Boulevard. South of 95, Truckway Station, now you've got a crash. I'm Allie Oakley with the WFLS Traffic.
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0: Josh Ross on 93.3 WFLS. It's Ian hanging out with you this morning. And for our show and tell presented by Kalahari Resorts and Conventions, talking about what's a personal rule that you would never break. For me, I said, leave things better than you find them, which can sound very grand and philosophical, but really it can be as simple as just, hey, if you see like a shopping cart in the parking lot that wasn't returned, go put it in the cart corral. Ashley says, if you don't have anything nice to say, don't say it. Same thing from Charles. Cheyenne says, one ultimate personal rule of mine that I would never break is protecting my mental health before pleasing. Oh, absolutely. She says, others come a long way, but that's been something that she's been doing for the past 3 years, and it's been the greatest thing for me. Yeah, you got to take care of your own self, and you got to make sure that you're happy. Absolutely, to protect your mental health right there, Cheyenne. Samantha says, don't let other people's opinions of you sink in. Listen and let it go. Move on with life. Life's too short to have someone else's negative opinions. Absolutely, Sammy. That's a really good one right there. Pete says, when his friends tell him things like, you know, I think I'm going to skip work today, his piece of advice is always, hey, you know what? You do whatever your career can allow you to afford. I mean, I wish I could afford things like that and taking vacations, but yeah, that's not the stage of life I'm in right now. But what about you? What would you say is a personal rule that you would never break? You can text it into me at 540-370-9357, 540-370-WFLS. But right now, I need to get somebody hooked up with some baseball tickets, as Fall Collegiate Clash is going to be happening at the Fred Nats Stadium coming up on Saturday. 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But it's Virginia and Virginia Tech in an exhibition game coming up on Saturday. If you want to go, be caller number 9 right now. 540-370-9357. 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

0: WFLS, good morning. Who's this?
1: My name's Barbara.
0: Barbara, are you a baseball fan?
1: Absolutely.
0: You want to go check out that game coming up with Virginia Tech at the Fred Nat Stadium on Saturday?
1: Yes.
0: Well, I was pointed out to me, I've been a little remiss this week as I've been giving away these tickets because I completely spaced on having people do what they need to do to get these baseball tickets like we did pretty much the entire summer, and that is, you gotta sing me one line from Take Me Out to the Ball Game, please.
1: Take me out to the ball game.
0: Beautiful. Thank you. Yeah. All right. Good job.
1: Thank you.
0: You've now got a 4-pack of tickets for that fall collegiate clash for Virginia versus Virginia Tech at Virginia Credit Union Stadium on Saturday.
1: Oh, thank you so much.
0: Absolutely. And still got a couple more opportunities to get you hooked up with those baseball tickets for that exhibition game coming up on Saturday. Next opportunity will be tomorrow morning, right around 7:20. But I want to talk about this guy because he's going viral right now because he was caught going nearly 50 miles an hour over the speed limit, and you'll never believe what his excuse was.
2: I was moving a little quick, wasn't I?
3: Yeah, way too quick.
2: I know, I was trying to hit the McDonald's breakfast. I know, I was making it.
3: Coming from there here is like 2 minutes.
2: I know.
3: Let me see driver's license.
2: I got you. I was rushing. I woke up late.
3: Wow, I can see you were rushing. 72, it's way too fast.
0: Dude, I don't care if you wake up late or if you are just really craving an Egg McMuffin, but come on, man. 72, and you were going nearly 50 miles an hour over the speed limit. That means you were doing that in like a 25 mile an hour speed zone. Seriously? Oh my God, dude, the McMuffin is not worth it to be going that fast. But now I'm just kind of going, okay, was that legitimate or was that just an excuse? Because it's kind of believable, but at the same time, really, that's a bit ridiculous. So I guess my question is, what's your go-to excuse if you're caught speeding? Let me know. Call or text it in to me at 540-370-9357. It's 540-370-WFLS.
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5: 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On 95 northbound, traffic is going to slow 630 Courthouse Road to 610. Traffic is going to slow out of Dale City, and that's going to take you into Springfield with earlier crashes clear, but 395 is going to be very slow the length. Fairfax County Parkway, Burke Center Parkway, yep, that's a crash. 66, heavy out of Manassas, 50 to 123, and a crash northbound 17 Lees Mill Road. I'm Allie Oakley with WFLS.
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15: From the Rappahannock Electric Cooperative Weather Center. Highs around 82 and foggy early today under partly cloudy skies. Partly cloudy tonight, 62. Lots of sunshine tomorrow. High temperatures reach up to 87. Mainly clear Friday with a high of 89. 74, chance of rain showers Saturday. Right now, 56.
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0: Wilson and John Mayer on 93.3 WFLS. It's Ian hanging out with you on this Wednesday and talking about excuses if you get caught speeding, because just shared the story of this guy who actually was on a motorcycle, no less, and this happened in Manassas, where he got pulled over for going nearly 50 miles an hour over the posted 25 mile an hour zone. Yeah, he was going 72 in a 25, and his excuse was that he was trying to get to the McDonald's breakfast before it stopped being served. Dude, I ride a bike, and you're just begging for something bad to happen if you're going that fast in a 25-mile-an-hour zone. There's a reason it's 25, dude. But asked you for what your favorite excuses are for if you're caught speeding, Cheyenne says, I gotta poop. It always works. Same thing from Jason. He also said the speedometer's broken. I've only been pulled over for speeding a couple of times, and I've been pretty fortunate that I got a warning both times. Now, should I have been pulled over way more often in my life? Yes, but we're not going to talk about that. But I just freely admit going, hey, sorry, yeah, I wasn't paying attention, and you got me. And usually they're like, I'll get you out of here with a warning. Karen says, I have no excuse. Except one time she says she got pulled over for going too fast. She was not thinking correctly because she'd had a death in her family. Oh, God, yes. I know exactly what that feeling is like. Told the cop. And told him the family member's name so the cop could verify this so that she wasn't making it up. Like, they should really just kind of take your word for it at that point, because, I mean, granted, they might think somebody's just giving them an excuse, but that's a terrible thing to really doubt somebody right as they're grieving. Susie says, sorry, officer, just had Panda Express, and I need to get to that bathroom right now. She said it didn't work, though. What about you? What would you say is your go-to excuse if you're pulled over for speeding? Let me know. Call or text it into me, 540-370-9357. It's 370-WFLO.
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0: Chris Stapleton on 93.3 WFLS. And before we get to the three play, just got a text a few minutes ago from Don saying that there's a bad accident in, I'm not even going to try to pronounce that county. It's the one that sounds like the F word. But on 29 North, there's a bad accident up there. So just a heads up for anybody who might need to keep that in mind on their commute this morning. But it is time for our three play presented by Casper Mechanical Heating and Air Conditioning, and an opportunity for you to win tickets to go and check out Clint Black and Midland. They're coming to the Innsbruck Pavilion in just a few weeks. 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However, free tickets could be yours if you're the first person to tell me what these three things have in common. Spring, rubber, and fried. Again, spring, rubber, and fried. What do you think those three things have in common? If you're caller number 9 and can tell me what that is, I got those tickets for you to check out Clint Black and Midland at Innsbruck Pavilion coming up on October 24th. 540-370-9357. 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
2: 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Traffic is going to slow. 630 Courthouse Road past 610. Southbound 95, it's 234. To ride to Quantico Triangle. Northbound side slows at the Prince William Parkway all the way up 395. Now to the 14th Street Bridge. Westbound 66, Nutley Street, that's a crash. 66 heavy out of Manassas off and on to 123. And northbound 17, Lee's Mill, that is a crash. Big delays out of Opal. I'm Allie Oakley with the WFLS traffic.
3: My rec league goalie says he plays for the love of the game. You gave up 6 goals last week, Steve. Maybe play to win, huh?

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0: WFLS. Good morning. Who's this?
1: James.
0: James, what do you think that these three things have in common? Spring, rubber, and fried.
1: Is it roll?
0: That's a good guess, but no, man. Sorry, that's not it.
1: All righty, thank you.
0: Linda, what do you think that these three things have in common? Spring, rubber, and fried.
2: Chicken.
0: That's it. Good job. How'd you come up with that?
2: What? Came to me.
0: All right. Well, yeah. A spring chicken, a rubber chicken, and of course, fried chicken. That's how we got the chicken right there. So good job, Linda. Now you got a pair of tickets to go check out Clint Black and Midland here in just a few weeks at Innsbruck Pavilion.
2: Awesome. Thank you.
0: Well, you're welcome, Linda. And of course, you got a couple more opportunities this week to win those Clint Black and Midland tickets with our three play presented by Casper Mechanical Heating and Air. Next chance, obviously, going to be coming up tomorrow morning just after 8 o'clock on WFLS.
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4: 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Traffic is going to slow at 610 briefly. Then you're going to slow at the Prince William Parkway all the way at 395 to the 14th Street Bridge. Interloop of the Beltway, Braddock Road crash. 66 heavy out of Manassas. Fairfax County Parkway to Nutley westbound. 66 at Nutley Street. That's a crash. And 17, that crash that was at Lee's Ridge Road. Looks like it's getting moved out of the way. Still delayed out of Opal. I'm Allie Oakley with WFLS traffic.
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0: Co Wetzel and Ella Langley on 93.3 WFLS. And my name's Ian. I'm going to geek out a little bit on you this morning, to be honest, because I'm a huge fan of Game of Thrones. I actually read all the books before the show actually happened. I guess I read the fifth book, the latest one to be released, right after the first season happened. But either way, huge fan of the show. I've watched all the spinoffs, and now I'm going to get to go see it in theaters because a Game of Thrones movie is coming. It's going to be about Aegon's conquest, which if you're familiar with the show, you probably recognize that. That's what they always reference as when the dragons came into the country of Westeros with one guy and his two sisters. That guy's name was Aegon, hence the name Aegon the Conqueror. It's going to be a couple of years, though, before it happens. It's going to be hitting theaters in the summer of 2029. No idea on who's going to play any of the characters, but I'm sure all that will be revealed over the next couple of years. But either way, I'm excited about it because I'm a nerd.
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2: 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On 95 northbound, traffic is going to slow at the Prince William Parkway all the way up 395 to the 14th Street Bridge, while 66 is heavy out of Manassas. In toward Bull Run, Centerville, Fairfax County Parkway to Nutley, crash westbound side of 66 at Nutley. Moved out of the way, there was a crash on 17 at Lee's Ridge Road. I'm Allie Oakley with the WFLS traffic.
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3: From the Rappahannock Electric Cooperative Weather Center. Highs around 82 and foggy early today under partly cloudy skies. Partly cloudy tonight, 62. Lots of sunshine tomorrow. High temperatures reach up to 87. Mainly clear Friday with a high of 89. 74, chance of rain showers Saturday. Right now, 59.
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0: It's 93.3 WFLS, and Ian joined with a couple of special guests this morning with LaToya as well as Savannah from the Fredericksburg Regional Food Bank. Good morning, ladies. How are you?
1: Good morning. We're doing great. How are you?
0: I'm doing good, and I'm excited because, you know, you were just telling me as we're getting ready to hop on the air how, you know, September's ending, but September was Hunger Action Month, Hunger Awareness Month?
1: Hunger Action Month. So it's a month that we all rally around the idea of engaging our community to raise the awareness about food insecurity. And so we ask them to come alongside, give volunteer hours to help at a food pantry, donate, tell other people about food insecurity in their community. And so it's a fun month.
0: And it kind of surprises me, too, because you don't really look around and just immediately think that hunger's a big issue in the region. But then you see the stats, and that kind of blows you away a little bit. And you might be surprised just how common it is.
2: I actually have the stats here.
0: Rattle them off for me, then.
2: Let's see. About 45% of our area has a hard or a very hard time accessing healthy food. About 92% of those people who were surveyed experienced higher than usual prices for groceries and food, which contributed to their food insecurity.
1: And that's right here in our region.
2: That's
1: and
2: here.
1: So, you know, a lot of times when people think about food insecurity or the hungry, they automatically think someone that is homeless, someone that's displaced. But our number one person that depends on our services is the working poor, people who get up every day and go to work, but they just don't have enough income to make all of their ends meet. Mm-hmm. And so we are about creating access to healthier, nutritious food that families need to nourish their families.
0: Mm-hmm. And which is why we've also partnered with you to kick off the Feed the Need food drive benefiting the Fredericksburg Regional Food Bank.
2: Yeah.
0: And that's going to be going throughout the entire month of October, where we're asking everybody to make donations. We're actually partnering up with Fredericksburg Motorsports as well to help kick this thing off right now. And we actually have an event coming up on Saturday at Giant Food on Route 17 in Stafford.
1: Yeah.
0: We're going to be out there from 11 to 3 accepting donations. And I do want to talk about donations because I think a lot of people, they're like, man, I'm going to go in there and I'm going to buy like a big case of canned non-perishable food items, which is great.
2: Mm-hmm.
0: But I know from previous experience, your guys' buying power with $1 or $5, way more than what we can get at the grocery store. Can you talk about that for me a little bit?
2: Sure. Yeah. $1 is equivalent to 2 meals. So when we have access to money, we can use what our neighbors are telling us. Let's say, oh, they need more protein, or they, you know, want to see like mashed potatoes more for Thanksgiving that's coming up. We can use money to purchase that. The things that they're asking for like that.
1: Yeah, money really helps us fill in the gaps of what we don't receive through donations.
0: Mm-hmm.
1: And so we make it, like Savannah used earlier, like 20 cases of tomato soup, but we have no protein to go with it.
0: Sure.
1: So anything that's lacking in what we receive in donations, we can use funds to purchase what's needed to be distributed in the community.
0: Mm-hmm. Now, again, we're kicking off this Feed the Need food drive on Saturday. We'll be at Giant Food on Route 17 in Stafford, coming up from 11 to 3, and it's all part of our Feed the Need food drive, partnering up with Fredericksburg Motorsports to benefit the Fredericksburg Regional Food Bank. And we've got a pretty lofty goal. We want to raise $10,000 for you guys.
2: Ooh, yeah, that's great.
1: Yes.
2: Wow.
0: So whether that's the donations of people actually buying the canned items, non-perishable food items, whatever it might be, or a cash donation, we'll accept all that coming up on Saturday and throughout the rest of the month. You can check out the full details at WFLS.com. But LaToya and Savannah, thank you both so much for stopping by this morning and chatting with me.
1: Sure, well, thank you so much for having us.
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It's Ian, and coming up here in a few minutes, going to share with you the latest powerful speech from Ella Langley. 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

0: It's Morgan Wallen on 93.3 WFLS. You know, Ella Langley has kind of made a habit about giving speeches at her shows before singing Love and Life Again. And in her latest one, she talked about how she didn't know if she was strong enough to handle the constant criticism that comes with fame.
1: I don't think I've ever had more opinions on myself in my life than I have in this last year. The way I look, the way I speak, the way I dress, the way I move, the way I sing, the way I write. And I started to think about the girl that they're kind of picking on is the girl that got me where I'm sitting here today. That's the girl

0: 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So I'm gonna tell you right now, I'm proud of that girl that everybody seems to be picking on a little bit, you know?
1: You know, I think that if her music career doesn't pan out, which obviously it's doing quite well, maybe she should be a motivational speaker. 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
10: From the Rappahannock Electric Cooperative Weather Center. Highs around 82 and foggy early today under partly cloudy skies. Partly cloudy tonight, 62. Lots of sunshine tomorrow. High temperatures reach up to 87. Mainly clear Friday with a high of 89. 74, chance of rain showers Saturday. Right now, it's 64 degrees.
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Kesha on 93.3 WFLS. And good morning, my name's Ian. If you haven't seen it yet, we did post our latest puppy with a wet nose Wednesday. And Playa is the name of the dog. She's just a little sweetheart. You should go and check it out on her social media pages and see if you would like to maybe find her for her forever home. She's just a little sweetheart. Seriously, somebody's going to love that dog. Here's Kenny Chesney on WFLS.

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93.3 WFLS. My name's Ian. I'm about to get on out of here, and it's been a lot of fun playing with you guys today with our show and tell presented by Kalahari Resorts and Conventions. Wanting to know, what's a personal rule that you would never break? And Brenda says, always greeting people with a smile as you pass them. You never know what that smile could do for them. Oh, that's really similar to something that my grandfather passed down to my dad, and he passed down to me, is that be kind to people because you never know how that might just change their whole day. Mary says, never spit my gum on the ground. Okay. And then Rosalie said that she will never see a child being abused and not report it. Oh, I mean, absolutely, definitely. But if you want to play along, you can join us the conversation on our Facebook page. Look for 93.3 WFLS asking, what's a personal rule that you will never break? But hope you have a great rest of your

0: 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Bonnie Miller coming in for you next on WF.
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0: Ella Langley and Morgan Wallen, I Can't Love You Anymore, 93.3 WFLS. Good morning, I'm Bonnie. And hey, make sure you're listening later today to your BJ's Restaurant and Brew House All Request Lunch Hour. I'm going to have your chance to win tickets to the Fall Collegiate Clash. It's UVA versus Virginia Tech, so if you want to go, be listening right around 12:20 to win your tickets. Some earlier fog looks like it's going to be clearing up, and we've got some sunshine in the forecast. All the latest next with your weather.
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10: From the Rappahannock Electric Cooperative Weather Center. Sunshine mixed with clouds at times this afternoon, with daytime highs approaching 82. Partly cloudy skies again tonight. Lows dip down to about 62. Highs level off around 87 tomorrow. Mainly clear skies. Mainly sunny Friday with highs in the upper 80s. Chance of rain showers Saturday. Currently 71.
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Thank you so much to Joanne, who stopped by yesterday to chicken in. You can see a picture of us up on Facebook. She also got a little rubber chicken while she was here. This is Jordan Davis, Bar None on WFLS.

0: my next 30 years at 93.3 WFLS. And today we are spotlighting the most adorable little puppy, Playa. She's 3 months old and she is waiting for a forever family at Old Dominion Humane Society. She's our spotlight this week for Permatreat Wet Nose Wednesday. She is the sweetest little girl. She loves naps. And she is from the beaches of Puerto Rico. So if you would like to adopt her or help find her home, share our video from our Facebook page or at WFLS.com.
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in your totally random fact, cats actually prefer to sleep on their left. It helps them engage the right hemisphere of their brains so they can visually process their environments and dodge potential danger upon waking. This is Jason.

Bailey Zimmerman, Between a Rock and a Hard Place, a 93.3 WFLS. And you know, some families right here in the Fredericksburg community may be between a rock and a hard place. Did you know that 1 in 8 local children may face hunger or lack reliable access to the nutrition that they need overall? That's why it's so important that we keep those shelves stocked at the Fredericksburg Regional Food Bank. We've teamed up with the Fredericksburg Motorsports for Feed the Need.

0: 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We're going to be at Giant Food off of 17 in Stafford from 11 to 3. 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And we hope to see you on Saturday. The latest on the forecast on the way.
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2: From the Rappahannock Electric Cooperative Weather Center. Sunshine mixed with clouds at times this afternoon, with daytime highs approaching 82. Partly cloudy skies again tonight. Lows dip down to about 62. Highs level off around 87 tomorrow. Mainly clear skies. Mainly sunny Friday with highs in the upper 80s. Chance of rain showers Saturday. Currently 75.
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sure you go to our Facebook page because I've got something fun up there for you. 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

Well, Survivor Season 51 premiered last Wednesday. It's back on tonight for Episode 2. And they're kind of playing like a classic Survivor. It's the open era. I'll be watching with you tonight, 8 o'clock on CBS. This is Hudson Westbrook. Painted you pretty on 93.3.

0: party with favorite country song on 93.3 WFLS. And if you have a favorite country song and you want me to play it on your BJ's Restaurant and Brewhouse All Request Lunch Hour, well, that starts right now. So get your request in. 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And don't forget, you can win tickets for the Fall Collegiate Clash, UVA versus Virginia Tech, coming up right around 12.
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In a way, it's backwards. 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

0: Morgan Wallen, been by now on 93.3 WFLS. Thank you so much to Douglas for requesting that song today on your BJ's, a restaurant and brew house, all request lunch hour. And if you'd like to hear something, let me know. 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And who are you going to root for, UVA or Virginia Tech? It is the Fall Collegiate Clash coming to the Fredericksburg Nationals this Saturday, October 3rd. And I've got a 4-pack of tickets for you right now if you want to go. All you have to do is be caller number 9, 540-370-9357. That is 370-WFLS. Good luck.
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9: From the Rappahannock Electric Cooperative Weather Center, sunshine mixed with clouds at times this afternoon with daytime highs approaching 82. Partly cloudy skies again tonight, lows level off around 62. Highs level off around 87 tomorrow, mainly clear skies. Lots of sunshine Friday with daytime highs approaching 89. 70, chance for showers Saturday. Currently 77.
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10: A big congrats to Alice. She is going to the Fall Collegiate Clash at the Fred Nats this Saturday. She's going to be rooting for UVA. They are playing Virginia Tech. And if you want a chance to win tickets, make sure you're listening tomorrow morning with Ian right around 7:20. He's going to have your next chance to win. This is your BJ's Restaurant and Brew House All Request Lunch Hour with Eric Church. 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

If you have chickens, are yours molting too with feathers all over the place? Yeah, I've got three of them that are molting. Only one of them, Ruby, is laying eggs currently. This is Jordan Davis. Turn this truck around. Going out to Shauna, a 93.3 WIP.

had something fun on our Facebook page. She's from Virginia. I can tell by the way she's blank. Debbie says she's snapping photos of the leaves. Dawn says headed to Walmart in her PJs like it's a formal event. Russ says she complains. Judy says she's talking on the phone. And Pammy says she's country music blasting. Make sure you leave your comment on our Facebook page. 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Jennifer requested Ella. She was in Texas on WFLS.

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0: Matthew, that's Joe Nichols. Gimme That Girl in 93.3 WFLS. Thank you so much for all your requests today on your BJ's Restaurant and Brew House All Request Lunch Hour. I'll see how many more songs I can squeeze in before.
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1: 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The biggest in-state rivalry is heading to Fredericksburg. 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
1: 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It's Garth Brooks, The Dance, a 93.3 WFLS.

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After 40, you're like an old phone battery. 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

0: Son of a Sinner on 93.3 WFLS. And have you seen the adorable little Playa? She's 3 months old, and she is such a cutie. She's from the beaches of Puerto Rico. She's very sweet. She loves naps, and she is waiting for her forever family at Old Dominion Humane Society. And we want to help her find her family. She's our spotlight this week for Permatree Wet Nose Wednesday. 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Is there any rain on the way? We're going to find out next.
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10: From the Rappahannock Electric Cooperative Weather Center. Sunshine mixed with clouds at times this afternoon, with daytime highs approaching 82. Partly cloudy skies again tonight. Lows level off around 62. Highs level off around 87 tomorrow. Mainly clear skies. Lots of sunshine Friday, with daytime highs approaching 89. 70. Chance for showers Saturday. Currently 78.
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premiere Survivor Wednesday on TV tonight for season 51. It's episode 2. It is the open era, kind of a classic Survivor. I'll be watching with you, CBS, tonight, 8 o'clock. This is Coe Wetzel with

0: Venice Brays Mountain's 57th annual Apple Harvest Festival. 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

0: Josh Ross, Hate How You Look, in today's New Country, 93.3 WFLS. 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

Good afternoon, your artist fun fact. This guy was offered his first record deal at the age of 15, but he turned it down. It is Gary Allen.

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0: Bailey Zimmerman, Chevy Silverado, and 93.3 WFLS. And hey, wake up and win with Ian tomorrow morning at 6:20. He's going to have a Black Rifle Coffee Company gift certificate for you to win. At 7:20, tickets for the Collegiate Clash. And then at 8:10, tickets for Clint Black and Midland. The latest on the forecast on the way.
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8: From the Rappahannock Electric Cooperative Weather Center. Sunshine mixed with clouds at times this afternoon, with daytime highs approaching 82. Partly cloudy skies again tonight. Lows level off around 62. Highs level off around 87 tomorrow. Mainly clear skies. Lots of sunshine Friday, with daytime highs approaching 89. 70. Chance for showers Saturday. Currently 81.
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0: Know you, everything about you makes me want you, want you. 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
1: 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This is Jordan Davis, Next Thing You Know, a 93.3 WFLS. Sweet.

right, make sure you go to our Facebook page because I want you to add your comment. 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

0: Brooks and Dunn with Neon Moon and 93.3 WFLS. And hey, don't miss the State Fair of Virginia. It's running daily from 10 a.m. to 10 p.m. through this Sunday, October 4th. Tony Jackson is going to be performing tonight. He's a great guy. You got to go see him in concert. Parmalee will be there on Sunday afternoon. And if anything, just go for the funnel cake, because the funnel cake is always delicious. And I was looking around on the website at different things to do, because I'm going to take my niece and nephew. I'm not sure when yet, but we're definitely going to go check it out. But there is a rubber chicken show. Got to go see that. Get more info on the State Fair of Virginia at WFLS.com. And that's going to do it for me. Bonnie Miller, Blair Gardner is on his way in next for you. Hope you have a good one. I'll talk to you in the morning. Stay safe.
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there you are. You made it to Wednesday. Last day of September. Means tomorrow, I guess, the pumpkin can officially go on the porch. However your day is gone, it's just going to get better from here. I'm so glad you're along. My name is Blair Garner. We're 93.3 WFLX.

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0: 93.3 WFLS. So I don't know about you. For me, my school years, you know, junior high, high school especially, were hard enough. But can you imagine going through those years of your life when you were homeless? That's the sad reality a lot of local kids are dealing with, a real issue here. We're only 7 weeks into the school year, and already Spotsylvania has identified 220 students that are homeless. Now, the good news is the solution. You and I can do something about it. This Friday and Saturday, it's Rock Out, Knock Out Homelessness at the South Point Walmart from 8 in the morning till 4 in the afternoon. And just think about whatever it takes to get a kid ready for school. That's what they hope you'll drop off. Stuff like shampoo or soap, toothpaste. I mean, simple stuff, deodorant. Last year, we filled up more than a truck, and we're hoping to beat that again this year. So again, Friday and Saturday, let's be a part of the solution. South Point Walmart, we're talking about Rock Out, Knock Out Homelessness.
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2: 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Southbound side of 395, pretty heavy leaving the Pentagon already. It's going to slow when you get to the Springfield interchange to about the Franconia-Springfield Parkway. Then Lorton to 123. Traffic's going to slow on your way to 610. On 66, it's still heavy trying to get past 123 and through Chantilly. I'm Allie Oakley with WFLS Traffic.
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20: From the Rappahannock Electric Cooperative Weather Center. Lows level off around 62 tonight under partly cloudy skies. Highs level off around 87 tomorrow, mainly clear skies. Lows dip down to about 65 tomorrow night, mainly clear skies. Highs level off around 89 Friday under mainly clear skies. 70 Saturday, chance for showers. Currently, it's 80 degrees.
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0: Bailey Zimmerman, backup plan. It's 93.3 WFLS. You probably know the Commanders. They held back Seattle for a 33-31 win over the weekend. But now, yeah, it's getting weird. Sunday, they take on the Colts in London? What is this? So get this, the kickoff for the game this weekend is 9:30 in the morning. I don't know about you. What I'm going to do is go to church and see how many people are sneaking an AirPod into their ear during the sermon so they can monitor the game. Hey, coming up, Art Attack taking over downtown Saturday. Anybody can join in. I'll tell you all about it in just a bit.
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4: 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Northbound 95 crash at Franconia Springfield Parkway. Southbound 95 slows in Springfield. Lurch into the Occoquan. And then again before you get to 610 on the exit from Alsponic to Spotsylvania. 66 heavy from the Beltway to 123 Fairfax County Parkway into Centerville. I'm Allie Oakley with the WFLS traffic.
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0: Thank you for joining us today. My name is Blair. We're 93.3 WFLS. Man, I went to the store last night. I had to get some stuff for dinner. And when I saw the total, it was like a gut punch. I mean, everything is so stupid expensive. Times like that, man, an unexpected $1,000 in your pocket. 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
4: 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Southbound 95, you're heavy through the Springfield interchange. Lorton to the Occoquan, again at Quantico. Centerport Parkway. Northbound 95, got a construction zone to the exit from Alsponics to Spotsylvania. 66 heavy after the Beltway to 123 and through Centerville. I'm Allie Oakley with WFLS Traffic.
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Kenny Chesney's I Go Back. Something kind of cool coming up on Saturday downtown Fredericksburg. They call it Art Attack. It's where artists of all kinds, they come out on the sidewalks from 10 to 4. They're painting, they're sketching, sculpting, playing music. 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Great way to bring a little color into your weekend. 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

And I hope you caught Ian this morning, Wet Nose Wednesday. I knew this pup would be cute. But when I saw her on the WFLS Facebook page, it was all I could do to keep from calling Old Dominion Humane Society and saying, hey, that one's for me. Just this really chill 14-pound little girl named Playa, which in Spanish, of course, means beach. They call her that because she came to them from the beaches of Puerto Rico. And she's just a sweetheart. If you need something to love and cuddle up on at night,

0: 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And a big thanks to Permatreat Pest Control for bringing us all Wet Nose Wednesday every Wednesday on 93.3 WFLS.
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4: 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Southbound side at 395 already heavy from the Pentagon to merge onto southbound 95 through Springfield. Then you're going to slow Lorton to the Occoquan. It looks like on 123. Traffic's backed up before the Occoquan to join that volume on 95. Southbound 95 heavy Quantico triangle to Quantico. 66 heavy after the Beltway to 123 and through Centerville. I'm Allie Oakley with the WFLS traffic.
5: The average time a resume spends on an HR manager's desk is 7 seconds, and most of them are tossed aside. Now imagine if one of those resumes belonged to Yasmin, who was
6: living in a shelter, juggling 3 jobs. I had to be resilient. That's something that you can't teach.
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16: From the Rappahannock Electric Cooperative Weather Center. Lows dip down to about 62 tonight under mainly cloudy skies. Highs level off around 87 tomorrow. Lots of sunshine. Partly cloudy skies tomorrow night. Lows level off around 65. Highs level off around 89 Friday under mainly clear skies. 70 Saturday. Chance of rain showers. Currently, it's 82 degrees.
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0: Whiskey on you. He's Nate Smith. We are 93.3 WFLS. My name is Blair Garner. I know we're just getting to know each other. A little about me. A couple of years ago, kind of going through a dark time, and I started every day writing a gratitude journal. It just keeps me focused on the good things in life, you know? And if you are lucky enough to know where your next meal is coming from, right there, that is something for which you can be grateful. What a blessing. Because did you know nearly 50 million Americans suffer from food insecurity, and more than 14 million of them are kids? Well, one of the things that I hope you know about us at FLS, we are ready to roll up our sleeves and get to work. And so we've teamed with the Fredericksburg Motorsports folks and the Fredericksburg Regional Food Bank for Feed the Need. It just takes a can, a box, a couple of bucks, because it all adds up. If you want to put some good out into the world, please do your part. 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
5: 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Southbound side 95, traffic slows out of Springfield to get to 123. Both directions are going to slow 234 to Quantico and slowing at Route 3. On 95, Fredericksburg to Richmond, all lanes are open. 66, heavy after the Beltway to 123, Fairfax County Parkway to Centerville. I'm Allie Oakley with WFLS traffic.
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0: WFLS. My name is Blair. Listen, I hope you snagged some tickets for Chris Stapleton Friday night at Jiffy Lube Live. Man, that guy's voice. And to hear him in person, that's a whole different level. Anyway, it is a great time to catch him because he is up for this year's CMA Entertainer of the Year. The guy is just on top of his game. If you are going, though, one caveat, do yourself a favor. Leave early. Bristow on a Friday night, that is no joke.
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2: 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Southbound side of 395 heavy from the Pentagon to merge on southbound 95 all the way to the Occoquan. Both directions slow south at 234 to Quantico and on the approach to Route 3. Westbound side of 66, traffic slows the Beltway to 123, Fairfax County Parkway to Centerville. These are volume delays. I'm Allie Oakley with WFLS Traffic.
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0: Mr. Dirks Bentley, free and easy down the road I go. Man, talk about a great way to break up the work week. Tonight's going down to the stock. Oh, just got another. Yes, don't forget to talk about what's going on at Stockyards. Great. My Apple Watch is keeping me on track. Our WFLS Country Line Dancing Night. 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
4: 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Southbound side 95, traffic slows out of Springfield to get to 123 south of Dale Boulevard, and then both directions at Quantico. Northbound side 95, north of 610, you got a crash. On 95 southbound, slowing at the exit from Mousponic to Spotsylvania, while 66 is heavy from the Beltway to 123 Fairfax County Parkway to Bull Run, and 15, crash at Sudley Road. I'm Allie Oakley with the WFLS traffic.
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Don't know if you've seen him yet or not, but Riley Green, man, this guy is killing it on The Voice. Doing a great job. His first season as a coach, sitting alongside Kelly Clarkson, Adam Levine, and Queen Latifah. Really nice to hear an Alabama drawl on the show, you know? No doubt about it, the guy is a star, and I'm glad he's getting his chance to break through in a big way.

0: 93.3 WFLS. Did you hear about this crazy good deal coming up tomorrow morning? 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

0: 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Southbound side of 95, traffic is going to slow out of Springfield to the Occoquan, 234 to Quantico, and then for the exit from Mousponic, Spotsylvania. Northbound side slows briefly at 610 and Quantico, while 66 is heavy from the Beltway to 123. Fairfax County Parkway into Manassas, the bypass is focused on Wellington Road both directions. I'm Allie Oakley with WFLS traffic.
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5: From the Rappahannock Electric Cooperative Weather Center. Lows dip down to about 62 tonight under mainly cloudy skies. Highs level off around 87 tomorrow. Lots of sunshine. Partly cloudy skies tomorrow night. Lows level off around 65. Highs level off around 89 Friday under mainly clear skies. 70 Saturday. Chance of rain showers. Right now, it's 81 degrees.
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0: Hey, it's Blair on 93.3 WFLS. Got some good stuff coming up on Friday night. Stafford will be at Colonial Forge, and North Stafford will be at Brook Point. Doesn't matter where you land, just grab a jacket and cheer for those kids, man. They have earned it. Coming up shortly, I got a great story about a country singer who used to mow lawns every single day of the week, dreaming of his shot, and he just got the call of a lifetime. I'll tell you about it in a minute.
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4: 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On 95, traffic is still going to be quite heavy through the Springfield interchange to get across the Occoquan. And Route 1 delays start at Lorton Road to the Occoquan. In both directions of 95, between 234 and 610, you will experience pockets of traffic. 17, it is a crash north of Plantation Drive. I'm Allie Oakley with WFLS Traffic.
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Jason Aldean, Carrie Underwood, If I Didn't Love You. It's funny, I was looking at the title of that. I don't know, I'm a freak. In the back of my mind, I was imagining what it would sound like if Forrest Gump said that, If I Didn't Love You. I don't think there's really anything sweeter than seeing a dream come true. I want you to imagine this kid, all right? Used to mow yards all week long, and while he was pushing that mower around, he would just fantasize about what it might be like to one day be on stage singing for people. Well, he finally got his chance, got better at it. Then he started opening shows for Charlie Pride. Then last week, at the very moment he was on stage at the Grand Ole Opry, out of nowhere, Pam Tillis walks out and says, would you like to become the next member of the Grand Ole Opry? That's exactly what happened for Neil McCoy. Greatest guy on the planet. Just floored. Some 30 years after Wink topped the charts, he finally will get his seat at the table. God bless you, Neil. It couldn't be more deserved.

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1: 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Bailey Zimmerman. 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I'm the guy that needs to apologize, Blair Garner. 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
5: 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Pockets of traffic both northbound and southbound between 234 and 610. 17 north of Plantation Drive, you've got a crash. On Route 1 Costner's Corner, it's volume 17 Mills Drive, Benchmark Road, traffic's jammed. 66 heavy from the Beltway off and onto Bull Run. I'm Allie Oakley with WFLS traffic.
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1: She did it. Ella Langley's Choosing Texas just made it 24 weeks at number one on Billboard's Hot 100. Now think about it. I'm not talking about just the country chart. I'm talking about all the charts. She came out number one for 24 weeks, knocked off Mariah Carey's Christmas song. And that's just incredible. Congratulations to Ella Langley. Blair Garner, so glad.

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0: It's Blair on 93.3 WFLS. I got to be honest with you, as a dad, I can't think of anything scarier than hearing your kid has cancer. So on this last day of Childhood Cancer Awareness Month, I want to give you some hope. Think about this. When St. Jude Children's Research Hospital opened in 1962, at that time, about 20% of kids, only 20% of kids diagnosed with cancer survived. Today, it's more than 80%. That's research. 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
4: 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Southbound side 95, it's going to be heavy at the Fairfax County Parkway to 123. Northbound delays brief at Quantico. 17 Plantation Drive, that's an accident. Traffic is going to be backed up toward 95, while 66 is heavy after the Beltway to 123, Fairfax County Parkway to Manassas. I'm Allie Oakley with WFLS Traffic.
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6: From the Rappahannock Electric Cooperative Weather Center, mainly cloudy skies expected tonight, lows around 62. Mainly clear skies tomorrow, high temperatures reach up to 87. Lows level off around 65 tomorrow night, partly cloudy skies. Highs level off around 89 Friday, under mainly sunny skies. 70 Saturday, chance for showers. Currently 76.
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0: you know, over in South Stafford. It's 9 acres. Everything they grow there goes to the Fredericksburg Regional Food Bank, and we're really drilling down hard to help those folks this year. As for the farm, this year they passed 90,000 pounds of vegetables. Huge amount of vegetables. Even more impressive when you realize last year they had a little over 30,000 pounds, so they've tripled it. They take volunteers of all ages. Personally, I think it's a great chance to bring your kids out, get their hands dirty, show them what some honest hard work looks like when you're trying to help your community. If it sounds good to you, take a moment, look up the Rappahannock Education Farm.
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5: 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Southbound side 95, it's going to be heavy, Fairfax County Parkway to 123. And then after that to Fredericksburg, you're fine. 234 in the area of Waterway Drive in Montclair, there's an accident. 66 heavy after the Beltway to 123, Fairfax County Parkway to Manassas. It's heavy. I'm Allie Oakley with WFLS Traffic.
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0: 93.3 WFLS. Hey, it's Blair. So last day of September, tomorrow, October, I guess, officially fires off spooky season. But Netflix, they've already had it underway for a while. Number one streaming show right now on Netflix is Monster, the Lizzie Borden story. True crime, famous acts, whole lot of creepy. If that's your kind of thing, it's a great way to kick off October. Just do yourself a favor. Don't watch it right before bed.
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4: 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On the southbound side, 95, traffic slows Fairfax County Parkway with a crash just thereafter. It's going to stay heavy to the Occoquan, and then you're going to be fine into Fredericksburg. 17 Plantation Drive, there was an accident in Stafford. 66, still heavy from the Beltway to 123, Fairfax County Parkway to Manassas. I'm Allie Oakley with WFLS Traffic.
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0: So the New York Times polled TV critics and showrunners to rank the 100 best shows of the 21st century, and Breaking Bad took number one. No argument there. Incredible show. It's B-dub. The Wire is second, Mad Men third, and Succession fourth. The Office, legendary show, only 11th, Stranger Things 53rd, Ted Lasso 75th, and Modern Family somehow landed at 77th. But here's what caught my attention. Not one Taylor Sheridan show made the top 100. No Yellowstone, no 1883, no 1923, no Landman, no Lioness. You get the idea here. Gilmore Girls made it at 99. Look, I'm not here to start a television war, but if Lorelai Gilmore makes the cut and John Dutton doesn't, somebody needs to explain the scoring system to me very slowly.
1: 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On the southbound side, 95, traffic slows Fairfax County Parkway with a crash just thereafter. It's going to stay heavy to the Occoquan. And then you're going to be fine into Fredericksburg. 17 Plantation Drive, there was an accident. Stafford, 66, still heavy from the Beltway to 123, Fairfax County Parkway to Manassas. I'm Allie Oakley with WFLS traffic.
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10: From the Rappahannock Electric Cooperative Weather Center. Partly cloudy with fog tonight with a low of 61. Daytime highs approaching 87 tomorrow. Mainly clear skies develop with fog in spots early. Mainly clear tomorrow night, 64. Mainly clear Friday with daytime highs approaching 90. 67. Slight chance for showers Saturday. Right now, 74.
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Luke Bryan, Jason Aldean in Las Vegas. You want to go? If you're on Instagram, follow me at Beat Up Radio. 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

0: The average American drops their first curse word of the day at exactly 10:54 in the morning, which feels incredibly late. It's B-dub. A quarter of us don't even make it to 9 a.m., and I'd like to know how many are swearing before they've technically gotten out of bed. Because if my alarm goes off and I immediately say something inappropriate, does that even count? Like, I technically haven't started my day yet. And apparently, we deal with more than three stressful events every single day. Money, work, lack of sleep, health, even the national debt. And sometimes the healthiest response is apparently just looking in the distance and going, well, I can't finish that sentence on the show, but you get the idea.
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